0: Such a good day.
1: Such a good day.
0: It's such a good day.
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0: It's such a good day.
1: It is such an amazing day.
0: It's such a good day.
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0: It's such a good day.
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0: just a letter on a silent night. 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Churchill claps Mao Zedong on the back.
1: L'enseigne.

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1: When will you see the magic in your madness? When will you realize the light inside you?

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A freshman generation of degenerate beauty queens.

0: 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Good night. Thank you, guys. That last take was beautiful.
1: Nice.
0: Lovely. 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